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1: And we appreciate y'all letting us be a part of your day. 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

98 TXT. What's up, everybody? It's Bob Jones. 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

0: Tuscaloosa's number one for new country, 98 TXT. And it's just about story time. Tay has found some amazing stories out of Nashville to share with you with the iHeart Country Roundup.
1: So Miss Dolly Parton is being honored in such a big way coming up here in a couple weeks.
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Get ready for something to talk about because Coe Wetzel is coming to Alabama. He hits the stage at Orion Amphitheater in Huntsville on September 25th. 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
2: 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This is Sam Hunt.
3: 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I'm George Strait.
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TXT. Hey, what's up? It's Tay from the Wayne D and Tay Show. Grab your friends. Get ready for a massive night of country music with the legendary Tim McGraw coming up on August 13th. He's bringing his Pawn Shop Guitar Tour to Coca-Cola Amphitheater in Birmingham. So mark your calendar and we'll see you there. I threw it.

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1: And we appreciate you letting us be a part of your Wednesday. Got the big burning question coming up in a few. It's Wayne D and Tay with Blake Shelton now.

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1: Well, we'll just say everybody she's reacts excited. Differently. Just, yeah. Yep. You want to win $1,000? 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The keywords, you hear them, and then you get them answered on the website. That cash could be yours. Cash.

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1: 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It's finally happening. 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

0: Tuscaloosa's number one for new country, 98TXT. And let me just tell you, if you were not hungry for dessert, you're about to be.
1: Yeah, Krispy Kreme is adding 3 Latin American dessert-inspired donuts.
0: Oh, what are they?
1: Guava cheesecake.
0: Yep.
1: A dulce cookie crunch.
0: Okay.
1: And a tres leches.
0: Just watching Tay try to be my, like, culture is hilarious to me. Get to a Krispy Kreme. Those are a limited time only.

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Hey, it's Tay, and consider this your official excuse to stay out late. Ty Myers is bringing his tour to town for one Alabama night. He hits the stage at Mercedes-Benz Amphitheater on September 10th, so don't miss out with 98 TXT.

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0: Tuscaloosa's number one for new country and Bobby Bones in the morning, 98 TXT. And we're hitting you with the
1: big burning question.
2: Are you for or against this bill that could pass it being illegal to have your phone out on planes?
0: That's so wild to me that we're even, that's 10 years ago, maybe.
2: Yeah.
0: 20 years ago, for sure.
2: I think we're, now? Yeah, I think we're good now.
0: David checks in with us every now and again, man. You wanted to be a part of this conversation. Do you say it? Ban phones, yes or no?
3: Do it. I don't need to hear people talking. I don't need to hear anything when I'm on the plane. I just want to get to my destination.
0: I will say it's weird, too, when people are on the phone, like, prior to takeoff.
2: Yeah.
0: Like, texting is one thing, but to be sitting on your phone and be like, yeah, no, I know. I'm going to get some cheesecake when I get there.
2: I know, to have, like, a full-on vocal conversation.
0: I'm like, just text.
2: Why?
0: Text. Can I tell you what, Michael? She didn't want to hear from me anyway. Get off the phone. Leave her alone. you got time to check in still. Do it. 1-877-367-4432.
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1: How is it already after 9 already? This whole dang week is flying by. It's Wayne D and Tay Hamilton. You got to hit Instagram when you get a sec. We'd appreciate it. At Wayne D and Tay. All the new country lands here first all day long. Riley Green, go play his latest. This is called Think As You Drunk.

98TXT with Wayne D and Tay, ready to rock the South. It's back in October. 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

0: 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Giving away $1,000 every single hour. 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And it's simple. 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
1: Oh, my God. Did I really? That's so awesome.
0: She didn't even believe she won. Congrats to Kelly. You could be next. Good luck. Wow.

0: Hey guys, it's I Heart Country on The Verge artist Stella Lefty. And that was my song, Boston.
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Hey, it's Wayne D. Tate, 98 TXT. Rock the South is back, coming up October 1st through the 4th with Zach Topp, Jason Aldean, Riley Green, and Jesse Murph. 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
1: If your parents said you were never going to go to college, they were probably right. 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
1: 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Another

0: 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What's up, everybody? It's Bobby Bones.
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It's called Hands Up. 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

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Ty Myers is bringing his tour to town for one Alabama night. 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
1: And we appreciate y'all letting us be a part of your day. 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
2: You've got to be kidding
1: me. We ain't kidding, girl. $1,000 richer. 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Good luck. Love.

0: 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And it's just about story time. 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
2: 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Boston is a song I wrote when I was waiting on a guy who was picking me up. I couldn't stop thinking about him, and this is what I was feeling while I was waiting for him. Here's my song, Boston. On a

0: guys, it's I Heart Country on The Verge artist Stella Lefty. And that was my song, Boston.
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Tuscaloosa's number one for new country, 98TXT. Hey, thank you for starting your Thursday here with me. How about we get it rolling with some good news? Hang on just two songs and I'll share some with you.

98TXT, Tuscaloosa's number one for new country. I got a topic. I want to hear from you on this. What did you do as a kid that you got away with? Call me with that specific story. I want to hear from you. I'll put you on the air. 866-607-8383.

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So we're going to talk about this in two songs, but what trouble did you get into as a kid that you got away with? 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

Tuscaloosa's number one for new country, 98TXT. Okay, asking this question, let's talk about it. 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
1: 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Love the show, buddy, and love the music. Much appreciated.
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1: So this is something that sounds like kids shooting a social media video. I'll let you decide. It's now landed them on a South Carolina wanted list. Kind of. Earl Dibbles is going to be here to share this dumb criminal story with us next.
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98TXT, Tuscaloosa's number one for new country. Trouble that you did as a kid that you got away with. 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
7: Hey, thanks for starting your Thursday here with me on After Midnight, y'all. I'm Granger Smith, your host. Hey, I've got some things that went down on this day in history I want to talk about this hour. Plus, some Nashville news with Ann Hudson. She's keeping you in touch with your favorite stars out there in Nashville. Some things went down, and she's going to tell you about it. Hang tight for all of this here early on a Thursday. We are After Midnight.

Tuscaloosa's number one for new country, 98TXT. Okay, it was on this day that one man body slammed another one inside a ring for the very first time on television. Yeah, I'll explain more in history, plus some other things that went down coming up in Tucson.

98TXT, Tuscaloosa's number one for new country. Last hour, I brought up this question. We should keep talking about it because I want to get your phone call on the air. What trouble did you get into as a kid that you got away with? Call me, 866-607-8383.

0: 98TXT, Tuscaloosa's number one for new country. So we have Ann Hudson coming in with stories about her favorite stars out there in Nashville. Ann, what you got today?
1: Well, you know, Luke Combs was performing in Scotland, and he brought out some surprise guests. I have that

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1: 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Not everyone sleeps at night. Some of us think, some of us drive, some of us pray. Granger's with you through it all. Thanks for being a part of the After Midnight family.

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0: 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Okay, let's talk about this. 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
1: Hey, Granger Smith, this is Emery LaBelle from Saskatchewan. I live in a small town called Nipawin. Anyways, I love your show. Keep it up. You play great music. Thanks. 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Bye for now.
0: 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I hope you call again. 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

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Hey, thank you for starting your Thursday here with me. How about we get it rolling with some good news? Hang on just two songs and I'll share some with you.

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And Granger Smith is the voice that keeps the night going strong. 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
8: 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Not my best moment, but I was protecting someone. So I'll tell you what happened. You guys can tell me if you think that this is justified or not. Then also, I think we're going to hear from Arkansas Keith coming up in just a little bit. So we got a big show. Glad everybody's here. All right, let's get started now.
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0: I went after someone in my comments the other day. I don't really get a lot of comment fights anymore, but it was Tuesday and he was attacking somebody, so I attacked him. How do we feel about that? If I'm serving justice.
1: You're defending. I like it.
2: Yeah, but you don't need to contribute. Just step away.
0: But they were attacking somebody else. Like, I had Stella Lefty on my podcast, the Bobbycast, and she was great. She has a song that's killing, like, top 40. It's a country song. But her, Ella Langley, and Taylor Swift have three country songs that are at the top of the Billboard Hot 100.
2: It's awesome.
0: And it's amazing for the format, for women. And so I put a clip up, and he was going after her and was being so mean. And nepotism, and she sucks. And so I went to his page because I wanted to see what he was about. And he's someone trying to make it as an artist.
2: Oh. Okay, in this case, go for it. I support you.
0: And he was really bad. Really bad. Mm. And so I commented.

0: We're going to play a music game. We'll get the artist, and we have to guess what song they've played the most in their entire life. It could be the most famous. It could be an early song. But let's see how well we know these artists like Garth Brooks, George Strait, etc. That's next. Bobby Bones.
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0: All right, we're going to play a music game. Raymundo, what's the game?
20: So I'll give you an artist. 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We used a website called setlist.fm. 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
0: So what song they've played the most throughout their entire career?
20: Correct.
0: Okay, here we go.
20: Garth Brooks.
21: Friends in Low Places.
22: The Dance.
20: Friends in Low Places.
21: Yeah. Okay. So it's the biggest song, I guess, right?
0: But the data they're using is they've played it the most.
21: Set lists.
0: Okay. All right, let's do five of these. Go.
20: Alan Jackson.
21: I'm in
22: for the win.
0: We probably all have this, right?
21: Yeah.
0: Lunchbox?
22: Yeah, it's Chattahoochee.
0: You guys have Chattahoochee?
21: Yep. Chattahoochee.
18: Chattahoochee.
0: Yeah. Okay.
20: Chattahoochee. Ray?
0: Good. Next.
20: George Strait.
18: Dang.
21: I'm in.
22: George Strait.
0: Lunchbox?
22: Carrying Your Love With Me.
0: Solid. I have Amarillo by Morning.
18: I mean, I picked it because it's my favorite, Amarillo by Morning.
21: It's got to be Amarillo.
18: But you know he's probably busted out a lot of Check Yes or No.
21: Yeah, but I think like...
18: Because Amarillo is older. It's been around longer.
0: Well, let's go to Ray. Ray?
20: Amarillo by Morning.
18: Yeah, okay.
21: Yeah.
0: We're debating it. All we have to do is go for the answer.
18: Okay.
0: Here. All right, next up.
20: Miranda Lambert.
21: Oh, man.
0: Okay, I'm in. Amy in?
18: Yeah.
0: What do you have?
18: House That Built Me.
0: I have House That Built Me. Eddie?
21: The House That Built Me.
0: Lunchbox?
22: Mama's Broken Heart.
0: Ray?
20: Kerosene.
21: Oh my gosh, I wrote it down and scratched it out.
18: I thought of that. That's like my least favorite song.
21: We all got it wrong.
0: Maybe that song was a little newer. And so if Kerosene's older, she's just played it more.
18: Yeah.
0: Mm-hmm. Okay, next.
20: Luke Bryan.
21: I'm in.
22: Oh man, Luke Bryan, huh?
18: Ugh. Ooh.
22: Luke,
0: I'm not going to get this one right.
21: Are you just trying to come up with one song, Lunchbox?
22: Yeah. I don't know the title of a single Luke Bryan song, I'll be honest. No, I do.
0: I'm in.
22: But I don't know if that's the title of the song.
0: Lunchbox?
22: Yeah, I don't even know if Catfish Dinner is the name of the song, so I went and drink a beer.
0: That is the name of a song.
22: Yes.
0: Catfish Dinner is That's My Kind of Night.
22: That's the one I was trying to get, but
21: that's a good one.
0: I don't have that one. I Don't Want This Night to End.
21: It's another good one.
0: But I don't think that's it. I feel like I'm missing a big one.
18: Shoot, now I'm like, is this even Luke Bryan or is it somebody else?
21: Oh, no.
18: Country Girl Shake It For Me.
21: That's Luke. That's Luke.
18: Yeah. Phew, that's what I have.
0: Eddie?
21: I have Crash My Party.
0: Ray, is anybody right?
20: Yes. Country Girl.
18: Shake it for me. Wow. Oh my gosh.
0: You might win.
21: Wow. You're in the lead.
0: Number five.
20: Luke Combs.
0: Is Amy in the lead?
23: She is in the lead.
0: If you get this, you win. Straight up. I'm in.
22: I'm in for the win.
0: Amy's staring.
18: I know. Now I'm going
21: to. Just a lot of songs to choose.
18: Yeah, but it's like, tornadoes, hurricanes.
0: Need an answer.
18: Oklahoma. No, I want the one about the lottery ticket and the former ex-mother-in-law.
0: Yeah, what's that
18: one
0: called?
18: That's the one I want. Now I can't think of the name.
21: Dang, I can't think of that one either.
18: Lottery ticket.
0: With a scratch-off ticket. Got to wear it with the buttercup in it. Then I said that these are a terrible.
18: Who it?
21: That's the song you're singing.
18: No.
21: Yes, it is.
0: Yeah, you're trying to think of...
18: That's not it?
0: I don't know. I don't have the answer.
18: But you wouldn't give it to me if you thought that was his most played song.
0: But I don't know the answer, though.
18: It's got to be.
0: You have 3 seconds.
18: Okay.
0: What do you have?
18: When It Rains, It Pours.
0: I'm glad you got
21: that's
0: that.
21: That's it. That's the one.
0: Oh, no. I would think it would be his first number one.
18: Which
21: no,
18: was
21: no, no.
18: what?
21: No, I'm saying that's the song she was trying to think of.
0: Yeah, I told her.
21: Oh, okay. So and you had it written down?
18: No, he told me I had a pick, so I picked it.
0: Okay. All right. I just picked his first number one.
18: Which was what?
0: Hurricane.
18: I thought that what I just said the, I, what no, I, did you, I say earthquake and tornado?
0: Yeah, I have hurricane. I don't know that it's right. Eddie?
21: I have hurricane.
18: Oh, no.
21: Come on, baby.
0: Lunchbox?
22: It's obviously hurricane.
18: Oh, no.
0: Ray?
20: When it rains, it pours.
21: Oh, Amy.
18: Okay, people.
0: Dang, I gave it to her.
18: We
0: missed it anyway. We wouldn't have won.
18: Mm-hmm.
0: Dang. You're telling me he doesn't play Hurricane every show?
18: Right. Hey.
0: Every show.
18: But people love When It Rains, It Pours.
0: But it's what he's played the most.
18: I know, but he has other natural disaster songs to sing about.
21: Good job, Amy.
0: That's a great one. She's our winner.
21: Nailed it.
18: And probably when a hurricane has recently struck, he removes it from the
0: that's
18: list.
0: That's a great point. Sensitivities.
18: Yes.
0: Yes. Ray, give her two more victory laps.
18: Okay.
22: Wallin.
18: Ooh, oh, my mom. I love the song where his mom tells her he's going to be all right to keep. She's been praying for him.
0: I would guess it's Whiskey Glasses.
18: It really?
21: Sand in My Boots.
18: What's the one I'm thinking of, though? Whiskey Glasses.
21: No,
18: that's
21: you're
18: a jam.
21: Thinking of
0: Ray, what is it?
22: Whiskey Glasses.
18: Okay. Yep.
0: One more.
22: Sam Hunt.
18: Sam. Body Like a Back Road.
0: I bet it's House Party because it's older.
18: House Party?
22: House Party.
0: Mm-hmm. Why'd you look at her like that?
21: Because she changed every time you said it.
18: This was just for fun.
0: This was for fun.
21: I know, but you believe in yourself. You won the game, Amy.
0: But she would have missed those two.
21: Right.
0: Hit that song. Boom. All right. Amy's big winner. Good job, everybody. You listening to Bobby Bones.

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1: 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Amy has the story coming up next in our positivity segment called Tell Me Something Good. 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

Bubba, Bobby Bones in the morning, 98 TXT. One day closer to the weekend, it's a Therapy Thursday on today's At Work show. I am the At Work guy, Billy Greenwood. We'll get into that after you get into Ingrid Andrews and Sam Hunt. Let's do some wishful drinking.

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0: Tuscaloosa's number one for new country and Bobby Bones in the Morning, 98 TXT. She is a superstar in the making, and that's why she's also on The Verge.
1: 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Boston is a song I wrote when I was waiting on a guy who was picking me up. I couldn't stop thinking about him, and this is what I was feeling while I was waiting for him. Here's my song, Boston. On a train.

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1: 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Tuscaloosa's number

The home of Bobby Bones in the morning, 98 TXT. On this Therapy Thursday, what is a food you could eat over and over and over again and never get tired of? 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

0: say so. 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

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Well, funny you should ask. I've got some results from a new study I want to share with you after Old Dominion. 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

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What is a food you could eat over and over again and never get tired of? On a Therapy Thursday, we'll get back to that after you get Chase Matthew, Darlin'.

Tuscaloosa's number one for new country, 98 TXT. 38% of women will invite this person to a party. No, it's not their boss. No, it's not an ex. Who do you think it is? Answer to today's Google Buster question after Ella Langley along with Morgan Wallen. I can't love you anymore.

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request from Tuscaloosa that I want to get on. And by the way, after you lock in 98TXT as your number one preset on the free iHeartRadio app, just hit that talkback mic so I can play your song too, right here on 98TXT.

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0: Tuscaloosa's number one for new country, 98 TXT. 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She is absolutely on the verge of superstardom.
1: Hey guys, it's iHeartCountry on the verge artist Stella Lefty. It's a dream come true to have my song on the radio. It's still crazy to say. Here's my song, Boston.
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0: 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And that was my song, Boston.
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Tuscaloosa's number one for new country and Bobby Bones in the Morning. 98 TXT. Therapy Thursday, and talking about foods you could never get tired of eating day after day after day. Back to that after Jason Aldean. And the trouble with a heartbreak.

Tuscaloosa's number one for new country, 98 TXT. Nobody gives you more country for your workday. And once again, I can't say thank you enough for letting me tag along. I am Billy Greenwood, and he's Morgan Wallen.

0: 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What's up, everybody? It's Bobby Bones.
1: Tomorrow morning, 8 a.m., we'll kick off the weekend with the Friday morning dance party. 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I will

98TXT, the At Work Show. I am Billy Greenwood. Consider this, by the way, your official excuse to stay out late. Ty Myers brings his tour to town for one Alabama night only. He hits the stage at Mercedes-Benz Amphitheater September the 10th. 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

is one of those rare weekdays where you're actually excited to go to work, since the kids lost their minds and the yard work never seems to end. But we love them.

Tuscaloosa is number one for new country, 98 TXT. It's Brooke Taylor. If you know anything about me, you know how much I love to be that just positive friend in your life. Gonna get to something I call my daily upload here on the show. Just a little encouragement for you here coming up next.

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1: Tuscaloosa is number one for new country and Bobby Bones in the Morning, 98 TXT. It's Brooke Taylor. Today is International Day of Friendship. So at any point in time today, if you have a shout out for your best friend, I'm going to play some of those here on the show. I threw

98 TXT. It's Brooke Taylor with a request from Tuscaloosa. 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
1: The home of Bobby Bones in the Morning, 98 TXT. It's Brooke Taylor. You know, we were just talking about how it's International Day of Friendship today. 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
1: Hey, it's Brooke Taylor. 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
1: 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Giving you another chance to win $1,000. 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You just

Tuscaloosa is number one for new country and Bobby Bones in the Morning, 98 TXT. It's Brooke Taylor. Did y'all see what Riley Green just told us? This is actually pretty exciting, and I got to tell you all the details coming up next here on the show. We are just minutes away.

0: 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And that was my song, Boston.
1: 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It's Brooke Taylor. You know, Stella Lefty, our iHeartCountry on The Verge artist. She says that song, Boston, really came about just with how dating bad boys just inspired her. Okay, that's

0: 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What's up, everybody? It's Bobby Bones.
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0: Tuscaloosa is number one for new country and Bobby Bones in the Morning, 98 TXT. It's Brooke Taylor with another song request I just got in over on the iHeartRadio app. You know, while you're streaming us, just tap on that red microphone button. Tell me what I can play for you here coming up on the show.
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0: Hey guys, it's I Heart Country on The Verge artist Stella Lefty. And that was my song, Boston.
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0: Tuscaloosa is number one for New Country, 98 TXT. It's Brooke Taylor. I'll tell you what, Thomas couldn't believe it when he won $1,000.
1: No way, dude. No way.
0: Another chance to win happens on the show coming up here at 5 o'clock.

98 TXT. It's Brooke Taylor. Hey, listen, consider this your official excuse to stay out late, okay? Ty Meyer's bringing his tour to town for one night here in Alabama. Going to be at the stage at Mercedes-Benz Amphitheater September 10th, and you do not want to miss out with us here on 98 TXT. Swear that

Tuscaloosa's number one for new country, 98 TXT. It's Brooke Taylor. It is International Friend Day, so I decided here on the show we're gonna give out some shout outs to some of our besties. I'm gonna go first. My best friend, her name is Demi. She's the godparent of my children, and I just love you, Demi. Thank you for letting me be your friend. Just when

0: 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It's Brooke Taylor. Gary wanted to give a shout out to his best friend for International Friend Day.
1: My best friend is Sean Murphy. I've known him since I was in third grade, and he's the best. 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

0: 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It's Brooke Taylor with a request from Tuscaloosa. 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

The home of Bobby Bones in the Morning, 98 TXT. It's Brooke Taylor. If you missed it today, the $1,000 Great American Fill-Up, giving you a chance to win some free gas for the summer, the remainder of it, at least. You can decide how you want to spend that cash. We'll be back with more chances to win tomorrow morning starting at 9 a.m.

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0: Tuscaloosa is number one for new country, and Bobby Bones in the Morning, 98 TXT. It's Brooke Taylor showing our best friend some love here on the show this afternoon. It's International Friend Day, and I just figured our besties could use some love.
1: My best friend is Danny. I've known Danny since I was 4 years old. We're thick as thieves.

Tuscaloosa is number one for New Country, 98 TXT. It's Brooke Taylor. I just read this headline that says Taylor Swift sues Ella Langley for bangs infringement because she had the style of hairstyle first.

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The home of Bobby Bones in the Morning, 98 TXT. It's Brooke Taylor just taking a second out of the show to say thank you. Thank you for letting us be a part of your day today.